0: Tom Petty, Refugee. You're listening to Greatest Hits for the Maritimes. So, we're new iPhones. I think the announcement's going on right now. It's 10 Pacific. So I think that's the deal, right? Yeah. Anyway, not expected the new iPhone 18, just the Pro level and up. And maybe a folding phone. I think that's what's going on right now. Samsung's had a folding phone for a number of years, and I can only imagine the price tag these are going to come with. I think the one I have right now, you know what? It's doing just fine.
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0: Kim Mitchell, Patio Lanterns, Greatest Hits for the Maritimes. Is your TV spying on you? Or is it a big conspiracy theory and we need to lighten up? According to The Verge, they say if you have an LG smart TV, they are allegedly spying on people. I have to get the proper term, allegedly. Apparently, they are logging and uploading information even when offline or in standby mode. And then when a connection is restored, that data is then sent to whomever is collecting it and then probably sold to marketers. I would imagine that is the case. Yep, the investigation found that some TVs record audio while in standby. So if your TV's off, still be careful what you say. Or better yet, I think the best thing to do is don't put your Wi-Fi onto your TV. I know TVs have apps that, you know, your Netflix and your Disney Plus and all that. Get a third party like an Apple TV or a I don't know. There's a gazillion of them. You know, get one of those and connect that, but not your television. That would solve the problem.
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7: Mainly sunny today. We will see more clouds rolling in later this afternoon, getting up to a high today of 18 degrees. Tonight, cloudy skies with a chance of showers overnight, a low of 13. That rain should end tomorrow morning. Still holding on to a chance of showers for Thursday, though, up to a high of 24 degrees, feeling like 30 tomorrow when you factor in the humidity.
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0: Sarah McLachlan, ice cream. Greatest hits from the Maritimes. Are we going to have ball today or what? Hope so. This weekend's rain has really kind of screwed things up. Even when it's not raining, the field conditions need to be good. But Mets are going to give it a go for game six. They need a win to force a seventh game. Should they lose, that would be it. Should they win, they'll have a chance to wrap the series in Miramichi. And then they would make the final. But first things first, got to get that game six win to force a seventh.
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0: Fleetwood Mac and Don't Stop. Greatest hits for the Maritimes. Don't stop. You want to wear white? Go ahead. That's it. Don't wear white after Labor Day. It's unnecessary now. It dates back to the 19th and 20th centuries. Wealthy people would wear lightweight white clothes in order to reflect the sun and stay cool. They would go to their country cottages and they would get out of the city. And then when they would get back, when they would return to the city, they'd get the grime of urban areas and their clothes would get dirty. And they needed warmer clothes so they wouldn't wear white. That was kind of the thing. You don't wear white after Labor Day. But I don't think that applies today.
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0: The Box, Carry On, Greatest Hits for the Maritimes. I don't know if video games are a big thing in your house. Not really in mine. I never, you know, as a kid, of course, but I never really got into the whole gaming thing as an adult. However, Grand Theft Auto 6 is causing some relationship issues now. You can do all sorts of horrible things in that game. One thing you can now do is you can date one of the characters. You can reportedly build a relationship with this Lucia through text, dates, and other romantic interactions. Some women are saying, nope, they're not allowing their husbands to play this game. It hasn't even been out yet. It's not coming out for another 2 months, but it's already causing problems in relationships. This is according to an article posted in the New York Post. Players say the fictional relationship isn't cheating, and the game can be played without using the feature. Well, I'm sensing maybe there's a deeper issue than that if a video game becomes a problem.
1: 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Discover all new kinds of loot at Party City. When it's gotta be right, Party City.
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3: Attention motorists. Beginning September 8th, work will get underway to extend the left turn lane from Mountain Road onto Hildegard Drive. A lane reduction near Mount Pleasant will be in place until the end of September, with Mountain Road reduced to one northbound lane. Southbound traffic toward downtown will remain unchanged. Mount Pleasant near Mountain Road will also be closed to through traffic. The project is expected to wrap up in early November. Plan ahead and allow extra time for your commute.
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5: Mainly sunny today. We will see more clouds rolling in later this afternoon, getting up to a high today of 18 degrees. Tonight, cloudy skies with a chance of showers overnight, a low of 13. That rain should end tomorrow morning. Still holding on to a chance of showers for Thursday, though, up to a high of 24 degrees, feeling like 30 tomorrow when you factor in the humidity.
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0: greatest hits for the Maritimes, Gowan, You're a Strange Animal with Pat Benatar. 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I'm old, so it's still junior high and high school. 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

0: Greatest hits for the Maritimes, Tom Cochran, and Life is a Highway. I'm Nathan. Hope you're doing well and maybe counting your blessings. I'm not sure as much as this woman who fell 12,000 feet skydiving and her chute didn't open and she survived. Yep. Holly Whiffen was knocked unconscious. It was a group jump. She jumped out of the plane. Another skydiver's leg hit her in the head. And she blacked out before she could deploy her chute. She landed in a tree, woke up on the ground. Now, she didn't walk away from it unscathed, a broken leg, a fractured vertebrae, and bruising. But she survived a 12,000-foot fall despite her chute never opening. Will she go up again? That's the question. For some people, they take that and say, no, I've been blessed once. I'm not tempting it again. Other people would say, well, what are the odds of it happening twice?
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0: My Girl by the Temptations, greatest hits for the Maritimes, and Sheriff, When I'm With You. Interesting thing about that song, When I'm With You, the band Sheriff formed in 1979, had one album that came out in 1982, two singles went nowhere, they were rock songs, they went nowhere, then When I'm With You made it to number 61 in the summer of 1983. And then the band split up 2 years after that. So the band split up in 1985. And then a radio station somewhere in the U.S. found the song and started playing it. And it spent a week at number one in 1989, 4 years after the band split up.
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4: Increasing cloudiness this evening with a chance of showers overnight down to a low of 13 degrees. Rain should wrap up in the morning. Still a chance of showers and a risk of thunder showers in the morning, though. Up to 24 for the high Thursday, feeling like 30 with the humidity. Cloudy, still a chance of showers Thursday night down to a low of 11. Friday looking better. Sunny, a high of 19.
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0: Tell No Lies, Spoon's Greatest Hits for the Maritimes, the Kegs and Legs Fun 5K is back in Riverview. I always like when they put the word fun in front of a run. I suppose for you it might be. Anyway, the deal is it starts and ends at Holy Whale Beer Hall, and all runners over the age of 19 will be treated to beer and a mug to take home with them. I think it's a fantastic idea. I would like to see them give them the beer before the run and then see how that goes.
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0: Kids want to rock. It's Brian Adams' greatest hits for the Maritimes, wrapping up the All-Ladies feel-good drive home. And on this day in 82, coming off of the monstrous success of Moving Pictures, Rush would release Signals, their ninth studio album, would feature the hit Subdivision, which, of course, would be a large or a part of their live repertoire. The album hit platinum status only 2 months after it was released. And then again, that is your All-80s feel-good drive home. Of course, same time, same place tomorrow.
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0: for the Maritimes. The ultimate workout, maybe one you don't have to do. Scientists have developed, it's been dubbed a workout patch. They've been experimenting on mice, and it's delivered some surprising health benefits without any physical exertion on the part of the mice. They injected about 6 million muscle cells beneath the animal's skin, where they formed a patch that continuously contracted, essentially providing nonstop mini workouts. The mice gained muscle mass, bone density, strength, and endurance, also showing improved immune function and fewer signs of liver damage and inflammation. Some even performed better in a maze test. So there you go. So you have to run around in a maze for a while. This might be the product for you. The researchers hope the approach could eventually help people. Yeah, now the idea is for people who are unable to exercise due to medical conditions, although I'm sure there will be a commercial element to that as well. So there you go. A workout without the work. I've been training for this moment, or maybe haven't, my whole life.
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6: Increasing cloudiness this evening with a chance of showers overnight down to a low of 13 degrees. Rain should wrap up in the morning. Still a chance of showers and a risk of thunder showers in the morning, though. Up to 24 for the high Thursday, feeling like 30 with the humidity. Cloudy, still a chance of showers Thursday night down to a low of 11. Friday looking better, sunny, a high of 19.
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0: Greatest hits for the Maritimes and I Go Blind, Hootie and the Blowfish. Enjoy your evening. Today's Wednesday. Boy, we're getting awfully close to the weekend. We say go, Mets, go. Must win if they want to force a seventh and deciding game. But like I said, first step, win today. Elton John is next. Philadelphia Freedom.
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6: Increasing cloudiness this evening with a chance of showers overnight, down to a low of 13 degrees. Rain should wrap up in the morning. Still a chance of showers and a risk of thunder showers in the morning, though. Up to 24 for the high Thursday, feeling like 30 with the humidity. Cloudy, still a chance of showers Thursday night, down to a low of 11. Friday looking better, sunny, a high of 19.
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3: 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Paving between Louisville Road and Donald Avenue is planned for the week of September 7th. During paving, one lane of traffic will remain open. Meanwhile, the section between Donald Avenue and Massey Avenue remains closed with the current detour in place. Work on this section will continue until the reconstruction project is complete, tentatively scheduled for mid-November. Please plan ahead, follow posted detours, and allow extra time when traveling through the area.
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